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1: Roger, number 62A. It's an 80-year-old male. He's conscious, correction, not conscious, with ineffective breathing.
0: Number 62A, acknowledge.

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0: Like, I'm turning on RCV, is that area? I'm unavailable for the next hour. I'll notify when that area is available again.
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0: number 63A is out to assist police, unit 1 of 33 Godfrey Street, Thompson.
1: Roger, pump 63A. 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They've spoken with the property manager. 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The female has health issues and mobility issues. 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

0: 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Godfrey Strike Control, we're back.
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0: 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Papa 63A is returning.
1: Roger, we're back from SSA Jones. It's False Alarm Stop, code 609, Unit 1 of 33 Godfrey Street, Thompson, and you're returning.

0: Park, on number 62A, S24, indicated panel, Ringham Arganey Correctional Centre, 1200 Baker's Marsh Road, Lara.
1: Roger, number 62A.
2: This is Park on number 61 out to the FIP, Ringham Marganey Correctional Centre, 1200 Baker's Marsh Road, Lara.
1: Roger, third number 61.
0: Right, from Hazmat 61 now to FIP, Ringham Marganey Correctional Centre, 1200 Baker's Marsh Road, Lara. Third one.

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0: We're back from SSO Tiani investigation of the Beacon unit, Carina Marganine Correctional Centre, 1200 Baxmarsh Road, Lara.
1: Roger, Carina Control, SSO Tiani investigation of the Beacon unit at Marganine Correctional Centre in Lara.

0: Wagon Papa 66 is out to an incident. 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
1: 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It should have come through as a fuel leaking from a car. 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It's a Hyundai i30. Vehicle parked out the front. No persons were seen with the vehicle.
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0: 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Did you want them replaced?
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0: Hi, Comptori. Pumpachenko responding to assist police, Nash Grove, Doreen.
1: 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They've requested your assistance with forced entry code 1. They're on scene for a welfare check.

0: from Poland, Mr. Papa.
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0: 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Allington Pumper is out code 3 to a fuel leaking from a vehicle, Finning Street, Party Street, Port Allington.
1: Allington Pumper, the caller said it's a Hyundai i30, it's just outside the, opposite the house and beauty shop. There's a strong smell of fuel, no persons with the vehicle. I do have the rego if you need it once on scene.
0: Apologies, Hi, can you go again with your last? You're unreadable.
1: Roger, it's a Hyundai i30 opposite the house and beauty shop with a strong smell of fuel and leaking petrol, and I do have the rego if you need it on scene.
0: Yeah, Roger, Firecom, you can go ahead with the rego.
1: Roger, it is Yankee Delta Uniform 609.
0: Roger, Yankee Delta Uniform 609. And further that, Firecom, have police been notified to this event? Copy.
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0: Viacom, we're back from Firefighter Roberts, Nash Control, incident under control.
1: Roger, Nash Control, Firefighter Roberts, incident under control for Nash Grove in Doreen.

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0: Fire call, it's a word back from Lieutenant Field. I'm an incident under control, Harding Street in Port Arlington. You know, Papa 66 cancelled out, thanks.
1: Roger, Lieutenant Field, incident under control, Harding Street in Port Arlington. We pumped 66 to cancel. And sorry, anything else was cut off?
0: Yeah, Falcon, that's Drysdale pumper to continue.
1: With Drysdale to continue. Roger, pumper 66 and Drysdale tanker to get receive.
2: Falcon, pumper 66, returning.
1: Roger.
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0: Mark, I'm doing an APA on police. We're going to assign a unit for this event.
1: Hiding Street Control, I can see they have dispatched it to a unit at 2:30. I'll just see if I can chase up an ETA.
0: Thanks, Michael.

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2: 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Firefighter Roberts, incident stop.
1: Roger, Firefighter Roberts, incident stop for Nash Grove in Doring.

0: Park. I was a hit run from Lieutenant Field, Harding Street, Port Arlington. We have a small leak that you should be leaking from the top.
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0: Cedric from Lieutenant Field, Hotline Street in Port Arlington. We currently have a small fuel leak from the top of the fuel tank in the vehicle. We've located the owner who's all arranging towing. CFA crews will remain on scene until tow truck arrives.
1: Roger, it's a small fuel leak coming from a fuel tank in the vehicle. You've located the owner who is arranging towing, and you'll be on scene until the tow truck arrives.

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1: Hunting Street Control.
0: Mike, I was way back from Lieutenant Yield, Hardy Street in Port Arlington, of an incident stop.
1: Hardy Street Control, way back from Lieutenant Field of an incident stop, Hardy Street in Port Arlington.
0: And further to that, Mike, you can, Port Arlington Pump will remain on scene for the next 10 minutes, clearing up, Mr. Marcus available.
1: Roger, Hardy Street Control.

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0: Pump Radio 4, just further information for you to 3 vehicle accidents with at least one truck involved. Caller did say that another 2 vehicles have crashed trying to avoid the initial crash. They have since decamped at speed. There is some coolant and fuel leaking. Everyone does seem okay, and everyone is out of the vehicle with no one trapped, no apparent injuries, no fire or smoke on scene. Police also have a copy of the job.
1: Fire comp, upper 84, roger.

0: So I've gone North Warrandyte Tank to 1, turning out to Washaway, result of accident, Corner Cape, Kangaroo Ground Road, and Pigeon Bank Road, North Warrandyte.
1: Roger, North Warrandyte Tank to 1. Further information for you. It's a three-vehicle accident with a truck involved. I called to say that another two vehicles crashed trying to avoid the initial MBC. They've then left the scene at speed, appeared to be chasing each other. There's no one trapped, no one injured, and everyone on scene appears to be fine. No sign of any fire or smoke either. Police do have a copy of the job.
0: Viacom, North Warrandyte, Tanker 1, acknowledged.

0: Clark. I'm North Warrandale Tanker 1 on scene at Washaway, corner of Pigeon Bank Road and Kangaroo Grand Road, Warrandale Road.
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0: Tom, we have an eight-year-old male with chest pains and slight abrasions on the neck.
1: Roger, North Warrandyte Control's an seven or eight-year-old male, chest pains and slight abrasions on the neck, and I can just confirm they're conscious and breathing.
0: That's confirmed.
1: Roger.

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0: Viacom, word back from Lieutenant Andrew. Of incident under control, corner of Kangaroo Ground, Warrandyte Road, and Pigeon Bank Road.
1: North Warrandyte Control, we're back from Lieutenant Andrew of an incident under control, Kangaroo Ground, Warrandyte Road, Pigeon Bank Road in North Warrandyte.

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1: Roger, Pump 81. Pump 81 has came to us from Police Comms. Someone from Woodville Council, Whittle City Council, has called them, stating there's a burnt-out vehicle about 100 metres north along Ridge Road. I don't know how long it's been present for, and the report's only come to them today. Had a bit of a look back to start of yesterday and can't locate anything in the area, so I'm not too sure when this car fire's occurred.
0: Roger, Pumper 81, acknowledge further.

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0: 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Ridge Road, up Street Road, and Doreen, Code 3.
1: Ridge Road, Pump Tango. This has come to police comms from Whittlesea Council. They said there's a burnout vehicle 100 metres north of Ridge Road. Don't know how long it's been there. The report's only come to them today. I've had a look through for the last week, and I can't see any record of you guys going to that event.
0: ICOM, also they're noted.

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2: 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We'll let you know when back in turnout area.
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1: Control.
0: I'm seen but unable to locate this car. Do you have either a better location or caller details?
1: Yeah, I've got Joe from Whittlesea Council. He gave the phone number of 0477 319862.
0: Roger that. Thank you.

0: fuck, I'm throwing control, Woodbeck.
1: Throwing control.
0: Fuck, I'm throwing control, Woodbeck from Firefighter Roberts of non-structured fire stop. Message to follow.
1: From Firefighter Roberts, non-structured fire stop, let's hear the message.
0: Yeah, roger that. Spoke to Joe, the caller from the city of Whittlesey. He didn't want the fire brigade. He actually wanted police sent to this because the fire has been out for some time.
1: Roger, drone control. Papa. 81, did you receive the stop?
2: 70, 5 on Papa 81's returning.
1: Roger, Papa 81.

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1: Roger, Pumper 66.

0: Five compound 63 B's out. Code 1, did car issue into smoke, result of accident, manifold, road,
1: Roger, 63 BFU, pump 66. There's no flames, there is an injury, but apparently the caller that wasn't involved is taking the patient to hospital, or in the process of taking him to hospital. Someone is going to remain on centimetre, though.
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0: Mayor Tiger One. Mayor Tiger One responding to car fire on Manifold Road to Leonard.
1: Roger, Mayor Tiger One. Caller said there is an injury there, but they are taking the patient to hospital. They're not involved themselves. Someone's going to remain to Met Brigade there.
0: Thanks, Viacom. Mayor Tiger One receives.
1: And Madam Tiger Falcon message.
0: Madam Tiger One send.
1: St. Leonard's is not yet. Do you want them replaced? You got 63 being 66 already on the road.
0: I think we stick with 63 and 66. That'll be fine, thanks.
1: Roger.
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1: It's a single call at this stage. The caller said there is injuries for this car accident, but they're taking the patient to the hospital. They themselves aren't involved. Someone's going to meet you there.
3: Yeah, copy that, Falcom. St. Leonard's tanker acknowledged.

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0: Firecom, we got a tree down over Manifold Road. Blocking access to Manifold Road. Any oncoming appliances will have to come through Anderson's Road.
1: Roger, Manifold Road, control. There's a down over, a tree down over the road blocking Manifold Road itself. All oncoming appliances will have to come through Anderson's Road. Pumper 63B, Pumper 66, and Manor and Tanker 1, did you receive access via Anderson's Road?
2: Well, I've got Pumper 63B, copy via Anderson's Road. Well, I've got Pumper 66 is now on Anderson's Road.
1: Roger, Pumper 66.
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0: 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And 66, please.
1: No, sorry, completely unreadable. 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
1: Roger, manifold control, pump 63B, pump 66, did you receive? 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
0: So we're back from firefighter Everton of an incident under control. Murat, Manifold Road, St. Leonard's. 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
0: Yeah, Firecom, can we have SES turn out to get access to Manifold Road because the tree is down?
1: Right, Jay, is this a result of the accident or separate to?
0: Firecom, it's a result of the accident.
1: Right, Jay, SES to respond, tree down as a result of the accident. Manifold Road Control, just based on that, I'll put job through to police as well, if you're happy.
0: Yeah, copy that, Firecom.

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1: I just wanted to know the speed limit of the road. I'm aware it's unsealed. Do you happen to know?
2: Didn't you say that again? Sorry, Farcom.
1: SES, I just wanted to know what the speed limit of the road is. I'm aware that it's an unsealed, narrow road, but do you happen to know the speed limit for them?
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0: Pumper Tanker 44 is out for the shipping container fire. Melton Highway near Leakes Road, Plumpton.
1: Roger, Pumper Tanker 44, stand by for further.

0: Palmetto 44, address has been updated to 1990 Melton Highway in Melton, which is just west of Corey Creek Road. It's popped it back into 56's area, so we'll actually run this event back on Western Channel 4 if you can jump back over.
1: Palmetto 44, roger, and changing back to Western.
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0: Roger, Melton Pumper Tanker, I believe it might be now 56's primary call. It's updated to 1990 Melton Highway, just west of Corray Creek Road. 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
1: Roger, wherever you pump, wherever you pump. We do have a safety note for this area. Aggressive occupants along the Werribee River and within Wyndham Park in Werribee. As I'm sure you're aware, previous threats of violence towards firefighters. And if a particular male in question attends, let us know. We can notify police. The call did say no flames, but can see smoke from Watton Street near Hungry Jack's. Stage, you can feel the heat, and additional calls say it's lots of smoke, but didn't know what was on fire.
0: Wherever pump for acknowledge.
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0: 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And we're on scene now, wherever you can drop.
1: 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We've got trucks going left, right and centre at the moment. I'm marking on scene, wherever you control. 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
4: 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Sorry, tanker at the undefined fire under the bridge on the river.
1: Roger, wherever you tanker, just be aware we do have a fire safety note for aggressive person living along the river there and within Wyndham Park. Previous threats of violence towards firefighters. If a male in question does attend, let us know. We can get police on the way.
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5: 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Hand it over to Vic Pole and St. Leonard's.
1: Firefighter Everton, incident stop Manifold Road in St. Leonard's. You've handed to police and your tank is now returning.
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1: Roger, Pumper 58, they're using fireground channel 542, fire safety risk. There's a person living along the river in the park and towards Wyndham Park as well, known to be aggressive towards first responders, and if a male in question does approach, so it's notify police. First call said lots of smoke, they could feel the heat, didn't know what was on fire. It was near Watton Street, near Hungry Jack's, and second call said much the same thing as well.
2: Right, then, Firecom, if you get a couple of police dispatch for you, this call.
1: Yeah, they've given it to one of the Werribee vans.
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1: Roger, Werribee control, do you receive?
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1: 58,
2: Jimmy. Hang it, 5, you say again.
1: From control, you can come code 3, thanks.
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1: Coca-Cola Pampa.
0: Viacom, Coca-Cola Pampa is out to the two children locked in car.
1: Coca-Cola Pampa. There's two children locked in the car. The children appear distressed. It's a silver Toyota SUV with registration 1 Bravo November, 9 Juliet uniform, and the car's parked in a line with chemist towards the petrol station.
0: Yeah, Roger, thanks, Michael.

0: Hi, Tom. Beveridge tanker is out to an incident tight on road in Calcalo.
1: Roger, Beveridge tanker. We've got two children locked in the car. They seem distressed. They're at the car park in line with the chemist towards the petrol station. It's unknown how long they've been there. It's a silver SUV. Registration number 1, Bravo, November. 9, Juliet, uniform.
0: Roger.
2: Flying calm, Calcalo Control, we're back.
1: Calcalo Control.
2: Yeah, flying calm, so we're back from Lieutenant Robinson of an incident stop 44 Toyon Road in Calcalo. The children are not locked in the car, the doors are unlocked.
1: Project Calcalo Control, we're back in Lieutenant Robin of an incident stop, 44 Tyne Road in Calcalo. The children are not locked in the car, doors open. Beveridge Tank 1, did you receive? Roger, Beveridge Tank 1, Comet Tank 9, did you receive?
3: Yeah, Roger, Firecom, Comet Tank 9 acknowledges, word back, and he's returning to Fire Station 9.
1: Roger, Comet Tank 9. Calcalo Control, take a message.

0: Colour Control.
1: Viacom, Colour Control message. Yeah, Viacom, not very pleased with this match, but they won't be required at this job, thank you.
0: Roger, Colour Control. We've also, AB was notified at the start. Do I cancel them as well?
1: Yeah, that's affirmative, Viacom. You can cancel any oncoming, and you can also mark Colour if I'm returning.
0: Roger, Colour Control.

0: Pike on Pumper 63A and B, out to the non-structure fire 70 Sydney Parade in Geelong.
1: Roger, Pumper 63A and Pumper 63B. For yourself, Pumper 63A, Pumper 63B, for yourselves, it looks like people have broken into the premises and have started a fire nearby the building. There's no one injured. Aerosol cans seem to have been used, and it's at the Uniting Church. Police have also been advised.
0: 63A and B acknowledged.

0: Mike on Pumper 63A, 63B on scene. 63A is Sydney Avenue Control.
1: Roger, Pumper 63A and Pumper 63B.

0: far I come from, Sydney Avenue, Control, you're trying to get us.
1: That's affirmative. I've got Geelong have not yet responded. Did you want them replaced?
0: Negative.
1: Roger.

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1: Sydney Avenue Control.
0: We're back from senior station off the burn of a non-structure fire stop, 70 Sydney Avenue in Geelong.
1: Roger, Sydney Avenue Control, we're back from senior station off the burn of a non-structure fire stop, 70 Sydney Parade in Geelong. 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
0: Yeah, so we have a fire outside the church in Sydney Avenue. Had a couple here. You notified police that the fires have been started with aerosol cans and they're getting close to the structures and starting to get bigger.
1: Roger, Sydney Parade Control.

0: Fire Con from Sydney Avenue Control. Has police been dispatched for this call?
1: Affirmative, they were notified at the start of the call. It does look like we do have them arriving on scene at 1906 or 1907. Can you see them there?
0: Not at the moment. I'll go out to the street to have a look for them.
1: Roger.
0: Firecom, Sydney Avenue Control, police on scene.

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1: Sydney Avenue Control.
0: Viacom, we've had it seen over to police and Pumper 63A is returning into marketing station.
1: Roger, Pumper 63A.

0: I'll come home with 57 down to a car leaking diesel, and then bang, watch shooting wherever you go.
1: Roger, pump 57 for information. It's a Hyundai Santa Fe, brown in colour. Registration Zulu November Echo 108. The tank was filled yesterday. There's a fair amount that has leaked out now. Caller of the owner stated that RACV has also been called, but stated their ETA was 2.5 hours.
0: Roger, thanks, Michael.
1: Roger, 57.

0: Barton, where have you come from? Mobile code 3, car leaking diesel, ANZ Bank, where have you?
1: Roger, where have you, Pampa? And for your information, it is a Hyundai Santa Fe, brown in colour, registration Zulu November Echo 108. The tank was filled yesterday. There's a fair amount of diesel that's leaked out. The caller also called RACV, and their ETA is 2.5 hours.
0: Where have you come for Roger, all further?
1: Roger, where have you come for?

0: Foxtrot on Papa 57, downgrading code 3.
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0: Message from SO Howard. Can you pass on to AV that the patient is currently conscious and breathing with an altered conscious state?
1: Roger. We've just noted that they've said the ambulance is on scene.
2: Viacom, Pumper Tanker 44,
1: can you confirm that? But I'll still pass that on.
0: Viacom, I can't see AV on scene as yet.
1: Roger. Roger, Werribee Tanker, you're on scene.
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0: 소화성 건조증 컨트롤 메시지.
1: What is rate control?
0: Can you please advise Windham City Council of the large amount of absorbent that has been placed down in from this event?
1: Roger, they will ask approximately how many square metres has been placed down.
0: Roger, if I can, it's going to be approximately 15 to 20 square metres.
1: Roger, we'll pass it on.
0: Qualcomm, where every tanker is turning.
1: Roger, to where every tanker.
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0: 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He's out to the bushes on fire, spreading near playground, Corner Creek, Esplanade, and Turn Road, Donnybrook.
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0: like I'm back in the line. He's out for Bush on Fire, Craig Esplanade, Zion Road.
1: He's over from Tank 9 for yourself and Pumper 80. There was three people seen lighting a fire. It's approximately 1 meters by 1 meter in size. It's unknown if they're still present. It's quite windy and spreading to the surrounding gardens. We have also notified police.
0: Pumper Tank 9, Roger.
1: Also, Pumper 80 and Pumper Tank 9, fire ground, your MMR channel is 1616.

0: can I go ahead and tank us out to the grasses for fire and vulnerable?
1: Roger, Falco Alto Tanker. There are three people were seen lighting the fire. I don't know if anyone's still present. It's approximately 1 by 1 meters in size. It's quite windy and spreading to surrounding gardens. We have notified police.
2: Yeah, Roger. Okay, thanks, Malcolm.

0: River tanker turning out to bushes on fire, spreading. 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
1: Roger, beverage tanker. There's three people were seen lighting the fire. I don't know if they're still present. It's approximately 1 by 1 meter in size. And police have also been notified.
0: Ferris tanker acknowledged.

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1: Roger, Pumper, ready. Roger, call Colour Tanker.
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1: Roger, Donnybrook Control. 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
0: It's Lieutenant Tartu. 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
1: Roger, Donnybrook Control. 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
0: I'm just for chronology, it was just a pair of shoes that was set up high in the park. That is burnt out a little bit of the bush.
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0: 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Donnybrook Control, we notified police at the start of this call. 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

0: 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Hi, Captain.
1: Hi, Captain.
0: Yeah, Viacom, could you please go ahead with the further for the 8-car road job, please?
1: Roger, Hutton, Captain. Job came from police initially. Looks like the caller's cat is trapped in a gutter drain on the road. And state it's quite a drop down into the gutter, but they can't see the cat at the moment. They've contacted Animal Welfare and Wildlife Victoria about this situation.
0: Yeah, Firecom, Heighton Captain received that. Heighton Pumper will be responding
1: Roger,
0: in a couple of minutes.

0: Sorry, Tom, can I guess that is our city community service call at Carrara Road, 9203?
1: Roger, I'm going to see you.

0: back on camera control, would they?
1: Car control.
0: Falcon, we're back from Heighton, captain of an incident under control, 8 Cara Road in Heighton.
1: Roger, car control, we're back from Heighton, captain of an incident under control, 8 Cara Road in Heighton.

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1: Kara control send.
0: It's like on word back from flight and captain of an incident stop. Message to follow.
1: Roger control from the height and captain of an incident stop at 8 Kara Road in Highton and go ahead with your message.
0: Yeah, Flycom, we've conducted a thorough search of the stormwater drains around this premise of up and down the road. Unfortunately, at this stage, we've been unable to locate the cat. We've advised the resident that if the cat does come back and starts crying out for help, to give us a call back and we'll return.
1: Roger, control, you conducted a thorough search of the stormwater drains in the area. You've been unable to locate the cat. Advise the resident if the cat appears to contact 000 again.
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1: Roger, Pumper 63B and Pumper 66. A caller stated they saw someone throw something at the vehicle. The neighbours attempting to put out the fire with a hose. They have footage of the attack and it's outside a double story brick house. There is nil evacuations and nil injuries.
0: Acknowledged.
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0: Welcome to the Pump Rats for a Campfire 20B, number 2, I believe, 3, to horse.
1: Roger Drysdale Pumper, and Drysdale Pumper for your information. The caller saw someone throw something at the vehicle. He has footage of the attack. The neighbour's trying to put out the fire with a hose. It's a double-storey brick home. There's no injuries and no evacuations.
0: Roger, all copy.
1: Roger, Drysdale Pumper, and for you.
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1: Appleby Street Control, send.
0: Fuck, I'm way back from Drysdale Captain at number 2, Appleby Street in Colours, of a non-strike supply stop. Our message is fine.
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0: Yeah, Roger, we've got a car that's out the front of a house that the residents say has been fired on. Have police been notified?
1: Negative. We'll arrange for police to attend.
0: Roger, affirmative. Many thanks.
1: Roger.
3: Roger, 66 returning.

0: 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Message for police been responded.
1: Stand by Appleby Street Control, and I'll just have a look for you. That's affirmative, Appleby Street Control. They have been notified and were dispatched approximately 5 minutes ago.
0: Roger, many thanks. Park on Appleby Street Control, police on scene.
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0: Five Gone Pumpers, 63 A&B out to Undefined Fire, 11 Freedom Court, Wickenshire.
1: Roger, Pumper 63A and Pumper 63B. The caller said they're not sure where the fire is located. It's not at the address given to you, and they said there are people in the street screaming and yelling fire. They can't see any fire, so it might be in that street or maybe in Solar Drive. Caller advised they were too scared to leave the home to verify if a fire is occurring.
0: Fire Gone Pumper 63B, coming further.

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0: 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You need them replaced.
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0: Icon, Pumper 63A down to EMR 55 Moore Street, Geelong.
1: Roger, Pumper 63A. It's for a 35-year-old female, not conscious, not breathing. Your best access is down to via Backwell Lane.
0: Straight out of knowledge,

0: Vicon Pumper 63A's on scene. Ambulance also on scene.
1: Roger, Pumper 63A.

0: Pumper 11, Pumper 81. We have reports that the fire is currently upstairs of a two-story brick building. Two people have evacuated with no one inside now. There's no reported explosions, and there have been multiple calls with smoke and flames issuing.
1: Pumper 11, roger.
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0: Squadron, I'm leaving Captain message.
1: Epping Captain send.
0: Well, can we get further for
1: Roger, Epping Captain, we have flames issuing from a window upstairs of a two-story brick building. It's reported to be an abandoned house. Two people have evacuated and police have also been advised with multiple calls.
0: Roger, Viacom, based on that further information, can we also respond to the brigade to this call if they've not already been paged?
1: Roger, Epping Captain, we'll respond, we'll alert.

0: Flight Club Pumper 11 on scene, Epic Control, House 5 to Levi.
1: Roger, Pumper 11, just confirming, are you currently on scene?
0: That's affirmative, on scene, and Epic Control, and House 5, well alive.
1: Roger, Pumper 11, Epic Control.

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0: Flight, I'm going to check out S 516 Road, Epping.
1: Roger Epping, Pampa, you're responding to a double-story brick house fire with multiple calls. Smoke and flames issuing. Pampa 11 is currently on scene. House is fully involved.
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1: Roger, Epping Road Control, we're back from SO Gazola, the structure fire not yet under control, send with your message.
0: Flycom, we have a two-story brick veneer running well alight on the second. Can we require police urgently for traffic control? Spawn an additional pumper, please. And no occupants found as yet. AV not required at this stage.
1: Roger, Epping Road Control, message, two-story brick veneer well alight on the second floor. Police are required urgently for traffic control, as well as an additional pumper. AV is not required at this stage. Control, just be aware, police have already been advised about this call, but we'll send on additional details for traffic control. Roger, Epping Pumper.
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0: Flyfell, we have located one individual that was inside the building at the time. 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No obvious signs of injuries at this stage, but can we have AV come to check? Also, power and gas.
1: Roger, Epping Road Control. 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
0: 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Patient is approximately 30 years old, male, conscious and breathing.
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1: Fuck him, Finn.
0: Epping Control, the Epping Captain sent out a additional page to Wallert. They have not yet responded. Do you want them replaced?
1: R75, can we please page South Moraine, and can we also please page for Murder Humper? Thank you.
0: Roger, Epping Road Control.
2: Alright, Tom, please pump a tanker out for the car fire result of accident. Current road, Armstrong Road, Yarran Back, 01.
0: Roger, plenty pumper tanker. Correction, Roger, plenty pumper. You're responding to a car accident, single vehicle that has hit a deer slightly west of the address given, Currack Road and Armstrong Road in Yarramvat. There's no reported trapped. There is one patient on scene, conscious and breathing. There is smoke coming from the car, and it is causing a traffic hazard. Police and AV have been advised.
3: Well, completely pumped to take knowledge further.
0: Roger, plenty pump tanker.
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0: Roger, Wallet Tanker 1. Wallet Tanker 1, you're responding to a house fire fully involved double-story brick veneer.
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0: Hi, so I'm going to compass 20 after car accident results. Car fire result of accident Curragh Road, Armstrong Road, Derrimbet.
1: Roger, Diamond Creek Pumper, you're responding to a single vehicle that has hit a deer. There is smoke issuing from the car. Police and AV have been advised with one patient reported on scene.
0: Thanks, Jack. I'm all for the stage.

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3: 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Carrick Road, Armstrong Road, Yarrambat, Code 3.
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0: Qualcomm, it's a situation report from Captain Gallier. We have a brick double-story building with a fire, predominantly in the roof space. Fire crews are currently knocking down the fire. All crews will be on scene for some time. Asbestos procedures are being implemented given the age of the building. At this stage, all appliances carry on. And for Ambulance Victoria, the patient that we notified of earlier has visible smoke and soot to the face, so we'll definitely require ambulance to attend.
1: Roger, Epping Road Control, Sierra from Captain Delia, of a brick double-storey building fire predominantly in the roof space with crews knocking down the fire. Asbestos procedures are in place and all appliances to carry on. For AV, the patient has visible smoke and soot to the face and will be required.
2: Welcome, Wolof, SCV, and team.
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0: Welcome, can you respond to Telemetry Incident?
1: Roger, Epping Road Control, and just confirming, we have done a move up for 81 and 11. Does 80 require one as well?

0: Parkon, Craven, Tanker 1, standing up for the VA required, Epping Road in Epping.
1: Roger, Cranburn. Roger, Craigie Van Tanker.
2: Parkon, Epping Road Control, received your last. We're currently discussing that. Pumper 80 should be returning shortly, provided we get members on the next arriving appliance from VA.
1: Roger, Epping Road Control. Further to that, power and gas have been advised approximately 20 minutes ago with an ETA of 60 minutes.
2: Roger, and for chronology, crews have isolated power from the pole on site. Still require electrical and gas.
1: Roger, Epping Road Control.

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0: Viacom, we're back from Plenty Captain of an incident stop, Turret Road in Yarrambat, Sigrid to follow.
1: Roger, Correct Road Control, word back from Plenty Captain of an incident stop, Correct Road, Armstrong Road in Yarrambat. 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
0: Viacom, SITREP from Plenty Captain. The vehicle has been moved from the centre of the road to the side of the road. Traffic has recommenced westward flow. Victoria Police have just arrived on scene and Plenty Pumper Tank returning.
1: Roger, Correct Road Control, SITREP from Plenty Captain. The vehicle has been moved from the centre of the road to the side of the road and traffic has commenced with Vic Pol currently on scene.
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0: Affirmative, Plenty Papa Tango. The Plenty Tango has been paged for BA wearers. Will you be able to crew that?
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0: Roger, Plenty Papa Tango. Do you want us to bypass and go to the next tanker?
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0: 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Can you send a cancel page and send the appropriate brigade, please?
1: Roger, Yermet. Lieutenant, it has been rectified at this stage. You will be paid shortly to the house fire in Epping Road Control for BA wearers.
0: Receive that. 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
1: 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Can you please page another brigade?
0: Roger, Yarrumbet Lieutenant.

0: 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Tanker turning out to an alarm at the Harbourville building, Queensbush.
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0: Queen's Cliff Pampa, Ocean Grove has not yet responded. Did you want them replaced?
1: She's negative at this stage. We'll have a client on scene very shortly.
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1: Roger, Epping Road Control, word back from Commander Gallagher of a structure fire under control, 160 Epping Road, Epping. Commander of Richie's, did you receive?
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0: Viacom AOC54.
1: AOC54.
0: Yeah, Viacom, could you mark me on duty, please? Attach me to the Western District 3 office, thanks.
1: Roger, AOC34, is that Western District 3 headquarters?
0: Viacom, say that again.
1: Is that the Western District 3 headquarters?
0: Yeah, that's correct. Western District 3 headquarters, thank you.
1: Roger.

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1: Mexican Road Control.
0: Foxhole, for the call history, firefighters have conducted a primary search and have not identified anyone within the property at this stage. We will do a secondary search where we can and safe to do so.
1: Roger, Epping Control, firefighters conducted a primary search, no one found. We'll do a secondary search when safe to do so.

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1: Nee, in der Pampa.
0: Fahren kommen wir in der Pampa, it's been released and everything.
1: What do you mean in the Pampa?

0: FICOM, Commander Farris. Yeah, FICOM, I'm leaving 160 Epping Road and returning to Fire Station 7. 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

0: Northbound Public 64 Mobile does not charge you prior to High Street Belmont.
1: Northbound 64.
2: Viacom Pumper 63B is out to the non-structure fire to High Street Belmont.
1: Viacom 63B, if you're from Pumper 64, if you're a male with a campfire near the tennis courts at the rear of this address, it's been ongoing for a couple of days. Male is being verbally aggressive and abusive to people in the area. Police have been notified to attend.
0: Pumper 64, copy.
2: Viacom Pumper 63B acknowledged due to the further going code 3.
1: Roger, 63B. 64 code 3. Roger, 64 code 3.

0: 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Did you say please be responded to this call?
1: That's as fair as they've dispatched at 8:09.

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0: Now you've had Belmont, see if I know your response. Do you want them in place? Roger.
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0: 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Police will probably still need to attend this scene as it sees this is going to be an ongoing event.
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0: reply from Pumper 55. We'll be on the phone shortly. Do you have any further information for us?
1: Apologies, Pumper 55. Just waiting for Pumper 18 to come over. Just a single call at this stage. Truck is in the merge lane onto the freeway. Not knowing what the truck is carrying, lots of smoke from the rear of it. Just on the phone to Vic Roads now to see if there's any further.
0: 55, roger. Icon Pumper 8A is out for the truck fire, Western Freeway, Hopkins Road, Trucker 9A.
1: Just first for this one, single call at this stage. Truck is in the merge lane onto the freeway. Not knowing what the truck is carrying, lots of smoke from the back of it. Just on the phone to Vic Roads now to see if there's any further.

0: Papa 8A, just confirm you got further.
1: Papa 8A, negative to that. Just having problems in this radio. Also, can we have a 5-round channel?
0: Roger, Papa 8A, Papa 8A, Papa 55, MMR channel will be 1616, RMR channel 541. Papa 8A, truck is in the merge lane onto the freeway, not knowing what it's carrying. Lots of smoke coming from the back of the truck. And just on the phone to Vic Roads now to see if there's any further.
1: Papa 8A, Roger.

0: Number 55, number 885, on message.
1: 55,
0: number 55, also number 88, just from Vic Roads. The truck is located in the inbound lanes. It is past the Hopkins Road overpass, so your best access will be from Hopkins Road going inbound. There are two trucks pull over, look to be log truck and V-double.
1: Yeah, Pike, I'm pumper 55, acknowledge further. We've just passed Hopkins Road, so we're going to turn around and make our way back. Can we have police respond for traffic control?
0: Roger, pumper 55, they have been responding.
2: Pumper 88, roger.

0: of 55 like I message.
1: 55,
0: number 55, yeah, Caroline Springs in Rockbank. Not yet respond, do you want them replaced?
1: No, negative at this stage, 5-0.
0: Got it.
2: Ficon, Caroline Springs pumper tanker turning out to a truck fire at the corner of Western Freeway, Hopkins Road. Code 1.
0: Roger, Caroline Springs pumper tanker. It's in the merge lane onto the freeway. It's not known what the truck is carrying. Lots of smoke has been sighted. It's on Vic Road. It is located in the inbound lanes, just past Hopkins Road overpass. So your best access will be from Hopkins Road going inbound. There is two trucks pulled over, one's a log truck, the other's a B-double.
2: Pumper tanker acknowledged or further?
3: 5-0,
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3: Road Control. Captain Road conducted a secondary search and liaised with Victoria Police to confirm that there's occupants within the premise. Scene's been left in the hands of Victoria Police and Epping SCV is returning.
0: Roger, Epping Road Control, all received.
1: Ficon, Epping Pumper is returning. 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
0: Roger, Epping Pumper.
1: Ficon, Willow Tanker 1 has been released, and you can mark us on return.
0: Roger, Willow Tanker.

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1: Pumper 8A?
0: 5 on Pumper 8A has been released from this call and Pumper 8A is returning.
1: What's Pumper 8A?
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2: Mike on Western Freeway Control, we're back from Senior SO Saliba. I'm a fossil alarm stock code 609, Western Freeway, inbound just after Hopkins Road in Truganina. The smoke was from a truck whose brakes have failed. Police are not required to attend. The truck driver is waiting for a mechanic to attend to fix the brakes. So, bit roads will be probably required. The truck is slightly in the main lane onto the freeway, so we'll need some sort of traffic management.
1: Western Freeway Control, so we're back from SSO Saliba. False alarm, stop code 609, Western Freeway, New Hopkins Road in Truganina. Smoke was from the truck whose brakes have failed. Police are not required. Truck driver is awaiting a mechanic to attend to fix the brakes. Truck is slightly in the emerge lane onto the freeway. Vic roads will be required for traffic management. Caroline Springs, come and take a FICO message.
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1: That's number 8A.

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3: Pumper 63A, ladder platform 63 out to the FIP Yao Yang Surgery, 56 Ballarine Street, Geelong.
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1: Hello, Roger. You were cut off at the start there. Can I just get the officer's name for the Webex again?
0: The Avacom. For all oncoming appliances, I'm from Papa 62B, Papa 63B, can continue, Catherine.
1: Your transmission was quite scratchy. Can you give the officer's name again and regarding Papa 64 and Papa 63B, correctly?
0: If I can, that was from Senior Station Officer Moore. 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
1: Roger, the word back is from SSO Moore. 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
1: Sam. Nelson SCV. Could you mark this vehicle out of area, and I'll let you know when I'm back in area. Thank you.
0: Roger, Nelson SCV.

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1: Roger, Pumper 64. Workers have come across the spill. It's a leak that's come from a truck. The truck has since left. There's approximately 30 litres that has spilled.
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0: Number 64, Viacom message. I'm just letting you know that Hyphen have not yet responded. Do you want the replace?
1: Can you respond the next CFA brigade, please?
0: Roger.

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1: He's out to Eaglesville for High Plains Premier.
2: Hyson Appliance, your transmission was broken. Just confirming that's Hyson Pumper on route to High Point Crescent.
3: Negative, Hyson FCV is on route.
2: Roger, Hyson FCV. Just to let you know that a truck has a diesel spill. The leak was coming from the truck, but the truck has left. Approximately 30 litres has spilled.
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4: 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We do see a little bit of residue on the ground, but definitely not 30 liters.
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0: We've spoken to the original caller. They're no longer on the scene. They thought it might be about 30 litres, but could be mistaken. It was seen at 0700 hours this morning.
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0: Well, Colin, we'll let Tanker 1. Colin,
1: we'll Tanker
0: 1 is out to incident community service 10 Marceline Avenue, Wollert, code 3.
1: Roger, Wollert, Tanker 1. The caller has advised that Kitten's been there since around 2300 hours last night. It's in between two garages, probably 10 centimetres gap between the two garages, and the kitten's about 1.5 metres in. They have tried a vet, the Cat Society and the council, with no assistance given by them.
0: Fly call, we'll take a one acknowledged.

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0: Flycom, Oil Tanker 1 on scene, now known as Warlord Control.
1: Roger, Warlord Tanker 1.

0: Fuck, I'm out of control. Where's that?
1: I'm out of control.
0: Fuck, I'm out of control. We're back from Los Angeles today. Incident under control. At... That's at Muslim Avenue, all right? Message follow.
1: That's all control. I word back from Lieutenant Ellis of an incident under control. Number 10, Muslin Avenue in Willard.
0: Fuck, I'm Willard control, miss.
1: Willard control.
0: Fuck, I'm Willard control. Message from Lieutenant Ellis. Is it possible to get the Whittlesea Ranger dispatched to this address to assist in getting a cat that's stuck between two brick walls of a garage? Fire Brigade can't gain access with the equipment we have.
1: Roger, Willard Control, Whittlesea Ranger to assist with a cat stuck between two brick walls. Brigade can't access with their equipment.
0: Affirmative, if the Ranger could contact me on the following number. 0488036048.
1: Roger, the number is 0488036048.
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0: 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Thank you.
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